0: Yo, I'm Mario Courtney Lopez. Got some July 28th birthdays to shout out shortly. In the meantime, any obscure holidays to celebrate today, honey?
1: It is National Soccer Day.
0: National Soccer Day, which, if you really think about it, should be football. You only play with your feet.
1: Yeah.
0: It makes total sense. Americans, we should have done better naming our American football something else, because football was already taken all over the world, and we're the only country that calls it soccer, and it does make more sense to call it.
2: And that ball actually spends more time in your hands.
1: Right.
2: Than it does with your feet.
1: Of course.
2: So it's like,
0: there's one kick, that's it. You're exactly right. Soccer is all feet, so it should have been football, and football should have been named something, I don't know, anything. Anything other than football.
2: And National Soccer Day should have been a few weeks ago during the World Cup.
0: That's true.
1: Exactly. This is all terrible. Tootie did this.
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0: Time to celebrate some July 28th birthdays. Mark Brittany Lopez here as always. Fraser's going to tell us he's turning a year older. We're going to attempt to guess the age. What do we got?
1: Glorilla.
0: Glorilla is glowly going into the third level.
2: No.
0: 30.
2: She is having a glow up into 31.
1: 27.
0: Okay.
1: Soulja Boy, tell him.
2: Soulja Boy, I tell him what. Soulja Boy is telling him he is turning 35.
0: Soulja Boy, you tell me ho.
2: What you call me?
0: Soulja Boy is 32.
1: 36.
0: Okay.
1: 36. Jacoby Shaddix, lead singer of Papa Roach. We had him on a couple years ago.
2: I remember when I lived in New York, I had some Papa Roaches and I would smash them.
0: Jacoby's 40.
2: 45.
1: 50.
0: Oh, wow. Okay.
1: From Showgirls, from Saved by the Bell, your friend, Elizabeth.
2: Aww.
1: Berkeley. Dud.
2: Elizabeth, you are turning 30.
0: Aw, you're sweet. I'm going to send this to her. She's not already listening. She's actually turning 53.
1: 54.
0: Oh, 54. Okay.
1: And formerly of Full House and the Big House, Lori Loughlin.
0: Oh, wow.
1: Loughlin.
0: Lori Loughlin, who I must say, looks tremendous. She had...
1: Especially after the prison
0: especially
1: set.
0: Especially after the prison. But she I think, was pretty open about undergoing a little procedure. And
1: yeah.
0: Fine job that doctor did.
2: Beautiful job.
0: And with that said, I believe she is 58.
2: Lori Loughlin to lock up. Should be a new show. Love After Lock Up.
0: Actually, Lori Loughlin.
1: Yeah, which works even better.
2: Loughlin After Lock Up is 60.
1: 62.
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14: News. I'm John Saucier. The Senate voting to confirm President Trump's nominee for Director of National Intelligence, Jay Clayton.
15: On this vote, the yeas are 51, the nays are 47, and the nomination is confirmed.
14: Clayton replaces Bill Pulte, who served as acting DNI after Tulsi Gabbard's resignation to take care of her sick husband. The U.S. military says they shot down Iranian ballistic missiles tonight that were targeting American personnel in the Middle East. On Fox Business, Florida Congressman Mike Haridopoulos says President Trump is making it clear when it comes to Iran seeking a nuclear weapon.
16: We're going to have peace through strength, and though we might have tactical disagreements with Israel, we stand with Israel because peace is the goal and the only way to get the Iranians to the table, because they're killers and they're liars, is to absolute force, and that's what he's done for 13 days in a row.
14: America is listening to Fox News.
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17: Your VermilionCountyFirst.com weather forecast. For this evening, calls for mostly clear skies with a low temperature down to 59 degrees in the overnight. Tomorrow looks like we're going to have a sunny day ahead of us with a high up around 84 in the afternoon. As we get into Wednesday evening, clear skies and once again low temperature back down to 59 degrees. And finally, Thursday, back to sunshine with a high near 86.
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0: I'm Mario Courtney Lopez. Music rolls on right after we let you know that you still got a chance to get signed up to see Kehlani in L.A. We're going to fly you and a friend where we'll hook you up with premium tickets for a show. 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
0: Yo, I'm Mario Courtney Lopez, keeping the music coming your way as you get ready for a mini pop culture pop quiz. We're going to battle it out in some Tuesday trivia. What's the theme, Frazier?
1: In honor of National Soccer Day, we're going to do a mini quiz about soccer.
0: Mm. 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
2: All right. Frazier told us a bit ago, we're going to battle it out in some Tuesday trivia, trying to answer questions about soccer in honor of National Soccer Day. I want to go back to that for a second. We were talking about how it should be named football, right?
3: Well, it is football.
2: Pardon me.
3: Everywhere
2: here
3: else.
2: In the States, yeah. It should be football. It is football, which makes perfect sense in the rest of the world. Where did the word soccer come from?
3: That's a good question.
2: Soccer
3: actually
2: makes no sense. What is that? It sounds like something you punch.
3: I will. Exactly. It does. I will have Nichols look that up while we jump into the question. So, okay, hands on buzzers.
2: Okay.
3: Nichols, find out where soccer came from, the word.
2: Yes.
3: How many players are on the field? Mario.
2: 11.
3: That is correct. Uh-huh. 1-0.
2: Fields of the Copa Mundial World Cup.
3: What is the name of the international tournament held every 4 years that is considered the biggest event in soccer? That was Mario Benelli.
4: You didn't even look.
2: It is the Copa Mundial, otherwise known as the World Cup.
3: That is correct. 2-0. Next question. What color card does a referee show to send a player off the field? That was Courtney Bailey.
4: Red.
3: That is correct. 2-1. Next question. Which country has won the most FIFA World Cups? That was Mario.
2: Brazil!
3: That is correct. 3-1. 2 questions left. What is it called when a player scores 3 goals in a single game? That was Mario.
2: Hat trick.
3: That is correct. This one worth 2,026 points. Which is the only player that can use his hands? Courtney.
4: Zegole.
3: That is correct.
4: Who won? Oh, yeah!
1: More Mario Lopez coming up.
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2: 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I'm going to reveal it next.

0: remember when that came out, and wow, that was crazy. They had like the early 90s in a chokehold, Boyz II Men. There were songs were everywhere. Motown actually put it out against the group's wishes. They thought it sounded too much like End of the Road, which it does.
1: It does.
0: But it ended up being a big hit.
1: End of the Road was a big hit, so why not follow it up with something exactly the same?
0: Exactly. They do that sort of often with other artists. Yeah. They should have embraced it as opposed to try to get it off there.
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1: 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Love hearing from you. Questions, comments, jokes, random thoughts, whatever you got. Been digging through our mentions. We're going to see what's on your mind. Come back next.
0: Mario Lopez will be right back.
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1: You're on Mario Courtney Lopez, almost the end of our radio fun, but before we go, I gotta get to one last thing. On a serious note, and after some serious thought, I have changed my mind about something kind of major. And I have Cordo to thank.
2: Cordo!
1: When the time comes for me to pass, and I hope that time is many, many, many, many years
3: from
1: now.
3: Why are we talking about this?
1: Mind you, this is on the heels of the recent article that I posted where...
3: We're going to live till we're 900?
1: No, a person can live to 156 if he takes care of himself.
4: Well, so Grok said it would be very difficult.
1: But it's possible.
4: Yeah.
1: So I'm going for it. But when that time does come, I was a big proponent of being buried, right? My grandfather got a bunch of plots when I was a kid, and I just thought that was the way to go. But then after thinking about it and thinking how often do I do visit those burial sites, just time, busy, miles in between, I realized it is a nice gesture when it happens, but it is kind of sad because you don't go as often. So I've completely changed my mind, and I now believe I do want to get cremated. And that's because I want our kids, hopefully, to keep us with them and have us with them in their home. So I think I'm on board with that, honey.
3: I'm glad. I'm glad. And I obviously want you to do what you want to do. But those are just, you know, your sister's in Texas, my sister's in Denver, my brother's in Texas. It's just we're all over the place.
1: Yeah, I think that's the way to do it. And by the way, a lot of people are going that way, but I think it's more because of the cost. Evidently, it's a lot less expensive.
3: Yes, that. But I would much rather be in a closet and in one of my kids' home or spread out.
1: I want to be on a shelf or something.
4: Yeah,
1: give me a shelf.
3: Yeah, like
1: I'm going to do this
4: next to your daytime Emmys.
0: Mario Lopez will be right back.
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15: Fox
2: News. I'm Sue Guzman. President Trump and several others honoring the late Senator Lindsey Graham today. Here's Fox's Jessica Rosenthal.
11: President Trump delivered a tribute to Senator Lindsey Graham at the National Cathedral in Washington, D.C.
15: It was a force of nature, and I will miss him greatly.
11: He said for 30 years, nothing of significance happened in the Capitol or even the world without Graham knowing about it, nor a piece of legislation passing without Graham having a say in it.
2: Graham was 71. He'll be laid to rest tomorrow in his home state of South Carolina. Georgia school shooter learned his fate today after killing two students and two teachers in 2024.
16: Your crimes do reflect permanent incorrigibility, and I will sentence you to life without parole for each of the malice murders that you committed.
2: And Barrow County Judge Nicholas Prim sentencing 16-year-old Colt Gray. 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
18: Your VermilionCountyFirst.com weather forecast. For this evening, calls for mostly clear skies with the low temperature down to 59 degrees in the overnight. Tomorrow looks like we're going to have a sunny day ahead of us with a high up around 84 in the afternoon. As we get into Wednesday evening, clear skies and once again low temperature back down to 59 degrees. And finally, Thursday back to sunshine with a high near 86.
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0: somber. Homewrecker. Hey, it's Marconi. Looking forward to the weekend? Yeah, well then, don't have kids that play sports. You're welcome. Follow me for more of this.
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0: Lady Gaga with Bruno Mars, Die With A Smile. 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

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I'm Bolognese Francine Marconi. 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

0: The Ben Camino. 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I know it's National Egg Day, but I'd like to give a shout out to all the regional and local eggs as well. Just not the bad eggs. You know who you are.
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4: 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I'm Sue Guzman. 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
4: News. I'm Sue Guzman. After a brief pause in the fighting, the Pentagon says the U.S.
3: 20.
4: Fox News. I'm Sue Guzman. After a brief pause in the fighting, the Pentagon says the U.S. has been charged with aiding terrorism for allegedly not removing channels, chats, and bots used by Ukrainian intelligence agencies. 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
6: Your VermilionCountyFirst.com weather forecast currently calls for mostly clear skies with a low temperature having around 59 degrees. Later on this morning, we'll have a sunny day ahead of us, high up around 84 in the afternoon. As we get into Wednesday evening, clear skies, temperature back down to about 59 degrees in the overnight. And finally, on Thursday, looks like back to sunshine. High temperature up around 86.
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Olivia Rodrigo, Drop Dead, I'm Bolognese, Francine Marconi. I jumped up in the air and killed a bug with a fly swatter on my first try. So yes, I'm a ninja now. We go to

0: Alex Warren. Ordinary. Hey, it's Marconi. You know, those vomit-free years between college and kids are very underappreciated.
1: 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Today's best music.

0: Benson Boone, The Time of My Life. Hey, it's Marconi. Why isn't there a restaurant of just dips? I mean, do I have to think of everything?
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2: Fox News, I'm Ted Linder. Iran launched surprise attacks on U.S. forces in the Middle East Tuesday.
3: Officials say several ballistic missiles were intercepted. U.S. and Saudi Arabian forces responding with precision strikes on Iran-backed groups in Iraq accused of targeting U.S. troops and Saudi energy sites. Now, this all comes just hours after the president met with the leaders of Ukraine and Israel at the White House. The attacks shattering a brief pause in the fighting as mediators try to get both sides back to the negotiation table after weeks of escalation.
2: Fox's Kevin Cork. President Trump and several others honored the late Senator Lindsey Graham Tuesday.
4: He died doing the work he was born to do. He was truly a great politician, serving the country he loved to serve so deeply.
2: Graham died 2 weeks ago at the age of 71. He'll be laid to rest later today in his home state of South Carolina. 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
6: Your VermilionCountyFirst.com weather forecast currently calls for mostly clear skies with a low temperature having around 59 degrees. Later on this morning, we'll have a sunny day ahead of us, high up around 84 in the afternoon. As we get into Wednesday evening, clear skies, temperature back down to about 59 degrees in the overnight. And finally, on Thursday, looks like back to sunshine, high temperature up around 86.
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0: know it breaks my heart. 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
1: Mumford & Sons with Hozier. That's Rubber Band Man on D102. Today's best music. It is the Big Show Wednesday morning. 60 degrees now. Going up to about 82 for a high temp today. Sunny skies, light wind. Going to be a good looking day out there today, folks. A little cool right now for some folk out there. Me, I love this weather. This is awesome. You're not going to see it now because I saw it as I walked in this morning about half an hour ago. But a blood red moon there at the end as it was setting right there in the sunset. Oh my gosh, I haven't seen one of those in a long time. It was right there at the horizon where, you know how when the sun turns red just before it sets, moon does the same thing. And man, did that look good. Oh man, what a great way to start my day and a great way to get going here with more of today's best music lined up and ready to go for you with Shakira next here on The Big Show.
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0: Niall Horan, Tastes So Good on D102, today's best music. It is the big show on a Wednesday morning, 60 degrees now, and we're heading to a high temp, 82 degrees. Going to be a good-looking day out there today, folks. Lots of sunshine as well. We'll have clear skies, 59 tonight. Tomorrow, sunny skies, about 85. And then it looks like on Friday, clouds, maybe some showers in the afternoon. They're lessening that chance, at least in the early afternoon hours. 79 for high, but then unfortunately showers are coming in on Friday evening as well, and we'll get some likely showers on Saturday. 70 forecast always available at VermilionCountyFirst.com. 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

0: That's Rose and Bruno Mars on D102, today's best music. The big show on a Wednesday morning, 60 degrees now, heading up to 82 for a high. Looks like we're going to see a lot of sunshine out there. We're just over 5 weeks away from Fighting Illini football, folks. Yes, it's just about here. And the Illini are going to kick off on a Thursday night. And we'll have it for you right here on your home for the Fighting Illini. We are D102. And remember, though, from pregame to postgame, all the action in between, we've got it for you. 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As Fighting Illini football coming up Thursday, September 3rd, is opening day for the Fighting Illini. And hard to believe, yes, here it is, we're in July, but September is just over 5 weeks away, folks. Hard to believe it's going to be here. 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

0: Today's best music, D102. Good morning. I'm Tommy B. It is the big show on a Wednesday morning. We are at 60 degrees on our way to a high temp. Going to be about 82 with sunny skies out there. Going to be a good looking day, folks. 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
1: 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With the Brickyard 400 in Indianapolis having occurred just a few days ago, a good question might be, what can we expect for auto racing's future? CIMG had a chance at the Indianapolis Motor Speedway to spend some time around Cole Custer's hauler. Custer, who qualified 12th and finished 13th Sunday, drives for the Haas factory team. We spoke with distributor for Haas machines in Indiana and Illinois, Tim Taylor. He sees all kinds of great things happening in auto racing's continued technological development, but Taylor also says it depends on one very big thing, today's youngsters getting involved and wanting to learn.
2: Sky's the limit if we can get enough young people that are interested in the skilled trades, interested in racing and working with their hands. I think that's the biggest challenge that we're facing right now, is trying to get more young people involved in all of this.
1: We will have an extended look at who we talked with at the Brickyard 400, both behind the scenes and fans, this Saturday morning between 8 and 9 a.m. on 1490 WDAN's Saturday Morning Sports Talk. Illinois' Governor Pritzker joined multiple politicians from around the country Monday at the National Conference of State Legislatures for a discussion on political violence and toning down political rhetoric. Pritzker appeared on the conference's opening panel along with Governor Kevin Stitt of Oklahoma, Pennsylvania House Speaker Joanna McClinton, and Ohio House Speaker Matt Huffman. The conversation began on the topic of passing budgets, especially as it's become increasingly rare to do so in Springfield without raising taxes, as is similar across the country.
3: I have to say it's gotten harder and harder over the years. It does start with just recognizing that the people that you're talking to that are on the other side of the aisle have families, are decent people who genuinely want to do good things for the state and for the country.
1: From the VermilionCountyFirst.com news studios, I'm Steve Brandy.
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9: News, I'm CJ Pop. A renewed attacks in the Middle East.
10: CENTCOM says U.S. and Saudi fighter aircraft struck multiple terrorist logistics and weapons sites across eastern Iraq in a strong response to over 30 IRGC-directed aerial drone attacks in the last 72 hours. The unwarranted attacks against U.S. forces were not successful.
9: Fox's Madeline Rivera reporting. Jordan's military says its air defense has shot down five missiles launched from Iran, earlier today. The Senate Homeland Security Committee will grill former COVID czar Dr. Anthony Fauci at 8:30 a.m. Eastern. There'll be plenty of questions to Fauci about his newly released diary entries. A frantic search for survivors of that earthquake that rattled southwestern Japan. At least 18 dying in the quake, 4 in a shopping mall where 3 are still missing. 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
5: 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Reliable, convenient. Ride DMT. We'll get you there. Your VermilionCountyFirst.com weather forecast calls for a beautiful day today. We're going to have sunny skies, a high temperature around 82 degrees. Winds are going to be out of the northeast today. Going to be light under 10 miles an hour. Clear skies coming in for tonight. Overnight low dropping down to a cool 59 degrees. And then for Thursday, we'll have sunny skies, a calm wind throughout the day. Our high temperature should be right around 85.

0: if you have a two-door, but just enjoy the windows open today. Yesterday I was doing that, and man, it just felt so good. Might have been a little warm when you're just sitting there, but when you're driving down the road, it just feels good. Today's going to be another one of those days. Tomorrow, a little warmer, getting up to maybe 85, but we do have some sunshine. Unfortunately, some rain starting to move in Friday afternoon, and we'll have some likely showers on Saturday, and then Saturday evening, a chance of showers into a Sunday afternoon as well, so we might get some rain spoiling some of our weekend plans. Hope not, because it's just the weekend. We just would rather get outside and enjoy. Not many weekends left of summer as well. I mean, I know we're only a month or so in, but, you know, school starting as early as it does nowadays, and all that stuff, it kind of makes it feel like summer is ending earlier than what it really is on the calendar. So hopefully we can still have plenty of weekends to get out and enjoy and get some things going on. I need to get some more training in. I'm doing my charity bike ride again. Coming up on August 8th is when I'm going to go out and try to do 100 kilometers, a 62-mile ride. I've only done, I think the most I've done this year so far is 35. So it's going to be a challenge for me. And I have less than 2 weeks to get some training in. I got about 10, 11 days to get that in. And then I have a couple more long bike rides after that that I'm going to be signing up for and doing for some charity, raising money for some local causes as well. But got to get some time in. And if it's going to be raining this weekend, I'm going to have to get my time in this afternoon. Hopefully I can get out of work on time, get out there, get a few miles in. Anyway, hope you can get outside and enjoy the day as well. We got more of today's best music lined up for you. Taylor Swift is on the way next.
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Sienna Spiro, Die on This Hill on D102. Today's best music, the big show Wednesday morning. Looks like we got a good looking day out there today. As we're expecting sunny skies, high temperature going to be around 82. Very light wind, should be under 10 mile an hour throughout the day. So one of those 455 AC days, roll down the highway, four windows open. Well, two.

0: Chapel Roan on D102, today's best music. It's the big show on a Wednesday morning. We're at 59 degrees. We're on our way to a high temp 82 today. Sunny skies, good-looking weather out there today. Kind of cool to start out the day, though, for what we've been used to the last several, but still feels good out there. And I got more on that forecast coming up after check of local news from Steve Brandy. He's standing by now. We're Vermilion County First.com newsroom.
1: From the Vermilion County First.com News Studios, I'm Steve Brandy. Following a quick Tuesday night Danville City Council Public Services Committee meeting, CIMG was able to talk with both Mayor Ricky Williams Jr. and Alderman Doug Arns about next year's mayoral race. With Mayor Williams now officially running, there are five candidates: Arns, Williams, and the other three being Alderwoman Tricia Teague, the Reverend Frank McCullough, and former Danville Police Officer Dennis Witzman. Arns and Williams both welcome the competition and hope the candidates can all get together and debate.
2: I think it's great having a primary. I'm glad to see that's the case. I hope all five and candidates stay in it. I hope more join if they're so interested. I think it helps advance the schedule of the discussions for the public as well as the candidates. And hopefully we can get some debates scheduled and get this thing moving so that the citizens can see what the candidates have to offer.
3: I think it's awesome. I actually ran against four other opponents when I ran in 2019. So I think it's great for democracy, the more people that you want to see involved in leadership. And I look forward to a healthy campaign season.
1: With five candidates, there would indeed be a primary February 23rd, with the final two battling on April 6th. Meanwhile, Police Chief Christopher Yates preparing for another mini-marathon and health and wellness day at Lincoln Park's Friendly Town. He says please stop by this Saturday, the 1st of August. There'll be something for the entire family.
4: There'll be, inflatables to soccer clinic. We'll have all the first responder agencies there, as well as a lot of the community resource agencies. I think we'll have between 25 and 30 of those different booths and tables set up. And then the mini marathon will go from, toddlers to, 18 years old and older.
1: Saturday's activities at Friendly Town set for 10 a.m. to 2 p.m. I'm Steve Brandy.
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0: 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Your VermilionCountyFirst.com weather forecast calls for a beautiful day today. We're going to have sunny skies, a high temperature around 82 degrees. Winds are going to be out of the northeast today. Going to be light under 10 mile an hour. Clear skies coming in for tonight. Overnight low dropping down to a cool 59 degrees. And then for Thursday, we'll have sunny skies, a calm wind throughout the day. Our high temperature should be right around 85.
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0: Backstreet Boys, Bottle Up on D102, today's best music. It's the big show on a Wednesday morning. 59 degrees now, going to 82 for a high temp. We got sunny skies out there, just some absolutely beautiful weather. Cannot wait to get out and enjoy that day. Hopefully you can get out and enjoy it today as well. And a nice way to start your day is Cheap Thrills Trivia. That's coming up at 10 past 7 o'clock. We are going to have some more prizes to add in on the weekend prize pack drawing today. Right now, we just have that $25 gift card to Rawhide Meat Company. We will add some more stuff in there to give away by the time we give it away on Friday. And today, we'll announce some of those prizes. So get ready for that coming up here in just a bit. Also, top of the hour, we find out who our D102 VIP of the day is from Longview Bank. And we'll get a check of news from our VermilionCountyFirst.com newsroom.
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0: Olivia Rodrigo, drop dead on D102, today's best music. It is the big show on a Wednesday morning. We're at 59 degrees on our way to 82 for a high. We're going to see a lot of sunshine out there, and we're going to find out who's going to win $20 cash from Longview Bank as our D102 VIP of the day. 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So, Corey, congrats. 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Let's get to a check of local news as Steve Brandy is standing by in our Vermilion County First.com newsroom.
1: From the Vermilion County First.com news studios, I'm Steve Brandy. With the Brickyard 400 in Indianapolis having occurred just a few days ago, a good question might be, what can we expect for auto racing's future? CIMG had a chance at the Indianapolis Motor Speedway to spend some time around Cole Custer's hauler. Custer, who qualified 12th and finished 13th Sunday, drives for the Haas factory team. We spoke with distributor for Haas machines in Indiana and Illinois, Tim Taylor. He sees all kinds of great things happening in auto racing's continued technological development, but Taylor also says it depends on one very big thing, today's youngsters getting involved and wanting to learn.
2: Sky's the limit if we can get enough young people that are interested in the skilled trades, interested in racing and working with their hands. I think that's the biggest challenge that we're facing right now, is trying to get more young people involved in all of this.
1: We will have an extended look at who we talked with at the Brickyard 400, both behind the scenes and fans, this Saturday morning between 8 and 9 a.m. on 1490 WDAN's Saturday Morning Sports Talk. Illinois' Governor Pritzker joined multiple politicians from around the country Monday at the National Conference of State Legislatures for a discussion on political violence and toning down political rhetoric. Pritzker appeared on the conference's opening panel along with Governor Kevin Stitt of Oklahoma, Pennsylvania House Speaker Joanna McClinton, and Ohio House Speaker Matt Huffman. The conversation began on the topic of passing budgets, especially as it's become increasingly rare to do so in Springfield without raising taxes, as is similar across the country.
3: I have to say it's gotten harder and harder over the years. It does start with just recognizing that the people that you're talking to that are on the other side of the aisle have families, are decent people who genuinely want to do good things for the state and for the country.
1: From the Vermilion County First.com news studios, I'm Steve Brandy.
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2: On today's on Angelosi, the U.S. and Saudi Arabia joined forces to strike Iran-backed sites in Iraq after the regime launched a surprise missile attack on American troops in the region.
3: Iran launched a surprise attack against U.S. forces in Jordan. The United States has not yet responded to that attack, but overnight, U.S. and Saudi planes conducted a series of airstrikes against Iran-backed Shia militias in Iraq, who were responsible for 30 drone attacks over the past 3 days.
2: Fox's Trey Yanks, the Anthony Fauci-Rand Paul rivalry ignites again today as the former NIH chief returns to Capitol Hill under subpoena.
4: Why doesn't he want to be from the lab? Because he funded the lab.
5: Paul releasing Fauci's subpoenaed private journals in which he says Fauci admits the virus did not come from a wet market. Expect renewed questions about masking, school closures, and vaccines.
2: Fox's Jeff Manasso, America's listening to Fox News.
6: 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Your Vermilion County First.com weather forecast calls for a beautiful day today. We're going to have sunny skies, a high temperature around 82 degrees. Winds are going to be out of the northeast today and going to be light under 10 miles an hour. Clear skies coming in for tonight. Overnight low dropping down to a cool 59 degrees. And then for Thursday, we'll have sunny skies, a calm wind throughout the day. Our high temperature should be right around 85.
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0: Tommy and Paolo with Jenny, that is Dracula on D102. Today's best music. It is the big show on a Wednesday morning. 61 degrees now, going up to a high temp 82 today. We're going to see a lot of sunshine out there today. And we are going to play
1: Cheap Thrills Trivia.
0: 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That is the phone number to call if you're playing along with Cheap Thrills Trivia. Call a 10 with the correct answer to today's Cheap Thrills Trivia question. Earns two entries in on the weekend prize peg drawing. And it's got a $25 gift card to Rawhide Meat Company in it. And now we are adding, for Friday's giveaway, when we give it away in the 8 o'clock hour, pair of tickets for Holiday World, four-pack of tickets for Indiana Beach, and you get it all if you are the winner of the weekend prize peg drawing. But you got to earn an entry to get in on that drawing by playing Cheap Thrills Trivia. Again, call a 10 with the correct answer, two entries in on that drawing. Up to five people randomly selected amongst correct answers as posted as comments to our post. It'll be on our wall here in just a moment at facebook.com/d102.danville. If you are correct and post prior to the answer being revealed on air, you could be one of up to five randomly selected qualifiers getting in on that weekend prize by drawing. Here is our question. 15% of U.S. drivers admit to doing this while driving. What are we talking about? And I'm going to tell you, ladies, guilty. All right. I'm just telling you, you're the ones that are doing this. Anyway, 217-442-D102. That's 217-442-3102. Also at facebook.com/D102.Danville. It's on its way through cyberspace. It'll be there in a moment. 15% of U.S. drivers admit to doing this while driving. Ladies, look in your rearview mirror. Or that little mirror on your visor. You know what I'm talking about. In fact, that's what you're doing anyway. 217-442-D102. I think I just gave it away. If you think you know what the answer is, give me a call or on Facebook and let's play Cheap Thrills Trivia. 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

0: Bruno Mars on D102, today's best music, 729 Wednesday morning, 62 degrees, on the way to a high 82, sunny skies out there today, let's play it! 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That's the phone number to call if you're playing along with Cheap Thrills Trivia. You call a 10 with the correct answer. Two entries in on the weekend prize pack drawing. Same question at facebook.com/D102.Danville. There, put what do you think the correct answer is a comment to our post. And if in your comment you have the correct answer, well, you could be one of up to five randomly selected qualifiers getting one entry piece in on that same weekend prize pack drawing, which has a $25 gift certificate to Rawhide Meat Company, pair of tickets for Holiday World in Santa Claus, Indiana, and a four-pack of passes for Indiana Beach on beautiful Lake Schaefer in Monticello, Indiana. And you could win that if you are the winner of the weekend prize pack drawing. But you got to earn your entry in by playing Cheap Thrills Trivia today. And our question, 15% of U.S. drivers admit to doing this while driving. Not very safe. And ladies, guilty. That's what you are. Yeah, I got to say, that's pretty much you. but anyway, that's the question and the answer. Yeah, I think you can pretty much figure it out when I said you were looking in your rearview mirror, the mirror above your visor. Yeah, you're putting on makeup. Yeah, ladies, why are we doing this? You plan your day better. Get up 2, 5, 10 minutes early, however long it takes you to apply. And get that done a little earlier than sitting in the car, because it's just as dangerous, if not more dangerous, than being on your phone when it's in your hand. Because at least when it's in your hand, your eyes can somewhat be looking somewhere else. But when you're putting on the makeup, you are looking at you. You are not looking at the road. Well, and then again, if you're at a stopped in intersection, but then you're not looking at when the light turns green. So, yeah, just plan your day a little better. I have to do that myself. Just to make sure I get here at the right time. I got to plan my morning a little bit better. I got to get up at a certain time. I got to be here at a certain time. I got to be, you know, put my shoes on at a certain time in order to get here at a certain time. And I never have to worry about applying makeup on the way to work. And that's good. All right. Anyway, we're going to get up to five names off our Facebook page amongst correct answers that were posted prior to the answer being revealed on air. And we'll get those five people in on the weekend prize pack drawing. Marilyn picked up the win on the phone. Happy birthday to her today. Celebrating a big milestone with her first digit changes as well. I will not reveal that number. So, but anyway, happy birthday to Marilyn. Congrats to our five qualifiers, whoever they may be. We'll figure that out coming up in just a moment, and we'll find out who's getting on that weekend prize pack going. Right now, let's get to a check of our local news as Steve Brandy is standing by in our Vermilion County First.com newsroom.
1: From the Vermilion County First.com news studios, I'm Steve Brandy. Danville Election Commission Executive Director Sandra Delhay says petition packets for candidates wanting to run in the spring of 2027 consolidated election can now, as of July 28th, that's yesterday, pick up their election petition packets during regular office business hours of Monday through Friday, 8 a.m. to 4:30 p.m. Petitions must be turned in between October 19th and October 26th, also during regular business hours Monday through Friday. Delhay also confirmed that if all five declared Danville mayoral candidates, Tricia Teague, Doug Arns, Dennis Witchman, Reverend Frank McCullough, and Ricky Williams Jr., turn in their signed petitions properly, there would be a primary election on February 23rd, since there are now more than four candidates. The primary would then eliminate the amount of candidates from five down to two for the consolidated election on April 6th. Alongside other Democrat and Republican politicians, Illinois' Governor Pritzker discussed bipartisan ways the current political climate could be changed to create less of a divide nationally. Little over a year after Minnesota House Speaker Melissa Hortman was murdered in a political attack, state lawmakers and other political leaders from around the country gathered for the National Conference of State Legislatures. The three-day event opened with a panel discussion between Pritzker, Governor Kevin Stitt of Oklahoma, Pennsylvania House Speaker Joanna McClinton, and Ohio House Speaker Matt Huffman. When asked about a lesson he's learned from his time in office, Pritzker said he feels it's important to be representative of every constituent he represents, not just the ones who voted for him, referring to President Trump.
2: Unfortunately, in the White House, I think that happening right now, we have a whole country here that we've got to work on improving and lifting everybody up.
1: Governor from Oklahoma mostly agreed with Pritzker.
3: Some people are going to complain if their ice cream's too cold. So you've got to do your job.
1: I'm Steve Brandy.
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3: The Cubs scored 7 runs in the first 2 innings and went on to rip the Cardinals again, 10-2. Ian Happ hit a 2-run double in the first, then the Cubs tacked on 5 in the second, capped off by a 2-run single from Nico Horner. Alex Bregman added 3 hits, giving him 7 in the past 2 games. Seiya Suzuki, 3 hits and 2 RBIs as well. Mason Wynn had 2 hits, including a run-scoring double, but he was the only Cardinal with more than 1 hit. Michael McGreevy gave up all 7 of those early runs and failed to make it out of the second inning. The series wraps up tonight at Busch, 5:50 on WDAN. The White Sox made it 4 losses in their last 5 games, 3-2 to the Yankees. Anthony Kay gave up 3 runs in the second inning. The Sox didn't score until Chase Meidroth hit a 2-run homer with 2 out in the bottom of the 9th. The Dans had 4 different 3-run innings and outscored Decatur 12-8. Jacob May hit a 2-run single and a run-scoring double. The Dans are still a game and a half behind Terre Haute in the second half standings. Danville with 4 games remaining, Terre Haute with 5. Danville travels to Champion City tonight. Terre Haute has basically a doubleheader as they're completing a suspended game against Springfield. The Rex are down 3-0 as that game resumes in the 3rd inning. Quarterback Daniel Jones, recovering from a torn Achilles, is expected to be on the field for the Colts' first training camp practice this morning. I'm RJ Kreis. That's your local Sports Minute.
4: 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Your VermilionCountyFirst.com weather forecast calls for a beautiful day today. We're going to have sunny skies, a high temperature around 82 degrees. Winds are going to be out of the northeast today. Going to be light under 10 miles an hour. Clear skies coming in for tonight. Overnight low dropping down to a cool 59 degrees. And then for Thursday, we'll have sunny skies, a calm wind throughout the day. Our high temperature should be right around 85.
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0: One Republic on D102, 749, 63 degrees, 108, 82 for a high. We're going to have sunny skies out there today as we put the wraps on Cheap Throws Trivia and get our five Facebook qualifiers that are all going to get in on that weekend prize peg drawing. Teresa Adiz, Connie Cheeseman, Becky Rattan, Kylie Howe, and Julie Molden all in along with Marilyn to pick up the win on the phone. Marilyn gets two entries. Everybody else gets one. We find out who wins that weekend prize peg drawing coming up Friday morning, 8 o'clock hour, right here on The Big Show. 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

0: 15 weeks atop the Billboard Hot 100. It's Ella Langley choosing Texas on D102. It is the big show on a Wednesday morning, 63 degrees. We're heading to a high temp, 82 today. We're going to see a lot of sunshine out there today. Tomorrow looking nice as well, just a tick warmer. We'll tell you about that coming up in a moment. Right now, let's get to a check of local news as Steve Randy is standing by in our Vermilion County First.com newsroom.
1: From the Vermilion County First.com News Studios, I'm Steve Brandy. Following a quick Tuesday night Danville City Council Public Services Committee meeting, CIMG was able to talk with both Mayor Ricky Williams Jr. and Alderman Doug Arns about next year's mayoral race. With Mayor Williams now officially running, there are five candidates: Arns, Williams, and the other three being Alderwoman Tricia Teague, the Reverend Frank McCullough, and former Danville Police Officer Dennis Witzman. Arns and Williams both welcome the competition and hope the candidates can all get together and debate.
2: I think it's great having a primary. I'm glad to see that's the case. I hope all five and candidates stay in it. I hope more join if they're so interested. I think it helps advance the schedule of the discussions for the public as well as the candidates. And hopefully we can get some debates scheduled and get this thing moving so that the citizens can see what the candidates have to offer.
3: I think it's awesome. I actually ran against four other opponents when I ran in 2019. So I think it's great for democracy, the more people that you want to see involved in leadership. And I look forward to a healthy campaign season.
1: With five candidates, there would indeed be a primary February 23rd, with the final two battling on April 6th. Meanwhile, Police Chief Christopher Yates preparing for another mini-marathon and health and wellness day at Lincoln Park's Friendly Town. He says please stop by this Saturday, the 1st of August. There'll be something for the entire family.
4: There'll be, inflatables to soccer clinic. We'll have all the first responder agencies there, as well as a lot of the community resource agencies. I think we'll have between 25 and 30 of those different booths and tables set up. And then the mini marathon will go from, toddlers to, 18 years old and older.
1: Saturday's activities at Friendly Town set for 10 a.m. to 2 p.m. I'm Steve Brandy.
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11: 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The only witness in front of the Senate Homeland Security Committee this morning is former COVID czar Dr. Anthony Fauci.
12: He's going to be asked questions about his diaries, the start of the pandemic, what started it, did it come from the lab, did it come from a bat? And also, if you look at some of these diary entries, whether or not he was more focused on trying to get attention for himself compared to trying to address the pandemic, that's something that the Republican senators will certainly focus on.
11: Fox's Chad Pergram, the fragile pause is over. CENTCOM says
6: Islamic Revolutionary Guard Corps forces launched multiple ballistic missiles from Iran in an attempted surprise attack on U.S. forces based in the Middle East. All Iranian missiles were successfully intercepted.
11: Fox's Trey Yanks in Tel Aviv. 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
0: 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Lee's, Gilbert and Williams, Danville. Your VermilionCountyFirst.com weather forecast calls for a beautiful day. Today we're going to have sunny skies, a high temperature around 82 degrees. Winds are going to be out of the northeast today and going to be light under 10 mile an hour. Clear skies coming in for tonight. Overnight low dropping down to a cool 59 degrees. And then for Thursday, we'll have sunny skies, a calm wind throughout the day. Our high temperature should be right around 85.
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the band Camino. That one's called Holly, and it's on D102, today's best music. It is the big show. We are at 821 and 64 degrees on the way to a high 82 today. Sunny skies out there. Should be a nice day. So get out and enjoy it if you can. And hopefully you got some good sleep last night. And speaking of sleep, a survey of 2,000 U.S. adults found that 17% of people have ended a relationship solely because of the partner's disruptive sleep habits, with another 6% citing it as a contributing factor. Now, snoring topped the list of grievances, and that appeared in 62% of breakup descriptions, and ranked the most annoying sleep habit overall by about 44% of respondents. Now, women reported it being bothered by snoring more than men, 49% versus 39%. But beyond snoring, tossing and turning irritated 30%, while cover stealing bothered 27%. Despite the frustrations, 64% say they'd accept a partner's habits and stay. Coping strategies include supplements, 25% of people say that. Sleeping separately, 20% said that. And changing mattresses, because they make the type that make it a little easier. And I have found that being inclined,

0: don't do, but being inclined can assist in snoring. I just have found that if I sleep on my side, I can not snore as much, is how I put it. So that's what I've been doing. I've been, I wake up in the morning. I'll either be on my side or laying on my stomach, one of the two. But if I'm laying on my back and I wake up, something happened. Bad dream or something. I don't know. Anyway, but yeah, 1 in 5 have ended a relationship over a partner's disruptive sleep habits. Folks, don't worry about the sleep habits. Worry about the other 16 hours of the day and how that person makes you feel and how you'll love being around them. And yeah, sleep, it's an irritant, but you got with that person for a reason. Let that be the reason, okay? Whether or not you get along with them or not. Not whether they snore, okay? You can find other ways to get around that. More of today's best music on the way. 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

0: Martin Garrix and Ed Sheeran. It's called Repeat It on D102, today's best music. The big show on a Wednesday morning. We are at 834 and going up to a high temp 82 today with some sunshine, light wind as well. Should be a good looking day out there today. Get out and enjoy it if you can. And we'll keep you company with more of today's best music, which is back on the way here in a moment after we get to a check of local news. 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
1: From the Vermilion County First.com news studios, I'm Steve Brandy. With the Brickyard 400 in Indianapolis having occurred just a few days ago, a good question might be, what can we expect for auto racing's future? CIMG had a chance at the Indianapolis Motor Speedway to spend some time around Cole Custer's hauler. Custer, who qualified 12th and finished 13th Sunday, drives for the Haas factory team. We spoke with distributor for Haas machines in Indiana and Illinois, Tim Taylor. He sees all kinds of great things happening in auto racing's continued technological development, but Taylor also says it depends on one very big thing, today's youngsters getting involved and wanting to learn.
2: Sky's the limit if we can get enough young people that are interested in the skilled trades, interested in racing and working with their hands. I think that's the biggest challenge that we're facing right now, is trying to get more young people involved in all of this.
1: We will have an extended look at who we talked with at the Brickyard 400, both behind the scenes and fans, this Saturday morning between 8 and 9 a.m. on 1490 WDAN's Saturday Morning Sports Talk. Illinois' Governor Pritzker joined multiple politicians from around the country Monday at the National Conference of State Legislatures for a discussion on political violence and toning down political rhetoric. Pritzker appeared on the conference's opening panel along with Governor Kevin Stitt of Oklahoma, Pennsylvania House Speaker Joanna McClinton, and Ohio House Speaker Matt Huffman. The conversation began on the topic of passing budgets, especially as it's become increasingly rare to do so in Springfield without raising taxes, as is similar across the country.
3: I have to say it's gotten harder and harder over the years. It does start with just recognizing that the people that you're talking to that are on the other side of the aisle have families, are decent people who genuinely want to do good things for the state and for the country.
1: From the Vermilion County First.com news studios, I'm Steve Brandy.
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12: The Cubs scored 7 runs in the first 2 innings and went on to rip the Cardinals again, 10-2. Ian Happ hit a 2-run double in the first, then the Cubs tacked on 5 in the second, capped off by a 2-run single from Nico Horner. Alex Bregman added 3 hits, giving him 7 in the past 2 games. Seiya Suzuki, 3 hits and 2 RBIs as well. Mason Winn had 2 hits, including a run-scoring double, but he was the only Cardinal with more than 1 hit. Michael McGreevy gave up all 7 of those early runs and failed to make it out of the second inning. The series wraps up tonight at Busch, 5:50 on WDAN. The White Sox made it 4 losses in their last 5 games, 3-2 to the Yankees. Anthony Kay gave up 3 runs in the second inning. The Sox didn't score until Chase Mydroth hit a 2-run homer with 2 out in the bottom of the ninth. The Dans had 4 different 3-run innings and outscored Decatur 12-8. Jacob May hit a 2-run single and a run-scoring double. The Dans are still a game and a half behind Terre Haute in the second half standings. Danville with 4 games remaining, Terre Haute with 5. Danville travels to Champion City tonight. Terre Haute has basically a doubleheader as they're completing a suspended game against Springfield. The Rex are down 3-0 as that game resumes in the third inning. Quarterback Daniel Jones, recovering from a torn Achilles, is expected to be on the field for the Colts' first training camp practice this morning. I'm RJ Crace. That's your local Sports Minute.
0: 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Your VermilionCountyFirst.com weather forecast calls for a beautiful day. Today we're going to have sunny skies, a high temperature around 82 degrees. Winds are going to be out of the northeast today and going to be light under 10 miles an hour. Clear skies coming in for tonight. Overnight low dropping down to a cool 59 degrees. And then for Thursday, we'll have sunny skies, a calm wind throughout the day. Our high temperature should be right around 85.
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3: It is our Who Cares News. All the news that's in the news that's left on the newsroom floor covered in grape jam. We clean it off with our hazmat suits and, well, we bring it to you funky fresh. What we have for you today, Madison Beer and L.A. Chargers quarterback Justin Herbert engaged after nearly a year of dating. They first sparked romance rumors back in August of last year when they were photographed together on the set of Beer's music videos in L.A. Couple gradually went public, appearing in a Lakers game, a Chargers game, game three of the World Series. Herbert notably went viral after saving Beer from a stray ball at a Lakers game. And Madison later spoke about the relationship on her on the Call Her Daddy podcast, describing Herbert as fully supportive during her mental health recovery. They announced her engagement on Instagram with garden proposal photos, captioning the post simply, "Meet my fiance." Well, nice way to do that as well. Academy Country Music has announced its full lineup for the 19th ACM Honors, set for Wednesday, August 19th at the Pinnacle in Nashville. Dolly Parton's going to receive ACM Poets Award, recognizing her legendary songwriting legacy, including iconic hits like Jolene, 9 to 5, and I Will Always Love You. And she will accept via special video message, as she will be unable to be there on that day. Early reactions to Spider-Man Brand New Day, overwhelmingly positive. Critics are praising Tom Holland's performance as his best yet. Fandango's Eric Davis called the director's version deeper, more thoughtful, and more mature than the previous trilogy. Film critic Peter Howell noted the sequel ditches multiverse tedium in favor of a grounded Spider-Man tale back to the city roots. A new villain in this one, played by Sadie Sink. Mark Ruffalo and John Bernthal also stars the Hulk and the Punisher, respectively. Spider-Man Brand New Day opens in theaters nationwide coming up on Friday. Macaulay Culkin reportedly has met with Disney to discuss a potential Home Alone reboot. Veteran entertainment journalist Matthew Belloni revealed the news on his podcast, saying Disney is salivating over the project. They're courting him like nobody's business, adding that they're offering Culkin a separate passion project as a sweetener. Though the franchise ranks among the top streamed holiday titles annually, making a reboot gigantic for the studio. Culkin, who's 45, previously teased his own concept at a 35th anniversary screening, a story where his own grown-up Kevin gets locked out by his own trap-setting son. But no deal has been confirmed, nor storyline either. And let's get into our local celebrity birthdays. Who is turning a year older today? Let's fire off our local birthdays, including Charlotte Parsons, Kevin Atterbury, Marilyn Barber, Mike Goodman, DeMarco Brown, Zach Roach, Jamie Paxton, Ann Connor, and Geiken Wright. Wedding anniversary number 48 for Mark and Marty Lindvall today as well. So happy birthday and happy anniversary to all those folks. Shared along with Geddy Lee from Rush. They're out on tour right now with a new drummer. He is 73 today. Neil Dowdy from Mario Speedwagon turning 80 today. Will Wheaton, Stand By Me, Star Trek, Next Generation. Also, wasn't he in Big Bang Theory occasionally as well? Anyway, 54. We've got Allison Mack from Smallville. She is 44 today. Tim Gunn, make it work, turning 73 today. Of course, made famous from Project Runway and Tim Gunn's Guide to Style. Also, Josh Radner from How I Met Your Mother, turning 52 today. Happy birthday to all of those folks celebrating on the 29th of July of 2026. More of today's best music on the way. Garrett Fields will bring it to you, and I'll be back with you tomorrow morning here on The Big Show. Talk to you then. Bye.
4: Someone had a birthday.
5: Yep, 50. Can't believe it.
4: 50 years of wisdom.
5: Great segue. We have a health reminder from the CDC.
4: Pneumococcal vaccination is recommended for adults 50 or older. 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
3: Well, those folks celebrating on the 29th of July of 2026. More of today's best music on the way. 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Talk to you then. Bye.
4: Someone had a birthday.
5: Yep, 50. 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
4: Pneumococcal vaccination is recommended for adults 50 or older. 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
8: I'm Therese Crowley. Fox News exclusive with President Trump over Iran's surprise missile attack on U.S. forces in Jordan. Intercepted. Fox's Trey Yanks.
9: President Trump tells Fox News about Iran, "We are going to beat the effing S out of them." He went on to say, "We'll be hitting them hard. They're going to get a beating." So clearly the United States is going to respond to what the president described as a surprise attack. He says U.S. forces had just minutes to shoot down these incoming Iranian ballistic missiles. The president says he has reviewed video of the shootdown and it was U.S. forces conducting this operation to defend that area.
8: Dr. Anthony Fauci under subpoena on the Senate Homeland Security Committee over his diary entries showing he knew the COVID guidance he gave the public was untrue. Fauci takes the fifth.
10: Under the advice of my attorney.
8: Over with Senator Rand Paul. 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
0: 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Your Vermilion County First.com weather forecast calls for a beautiful day today. We're going to have sunny skies, a high temperature around 82 degrees. Winds are going to be out of the

0: northeast today. Going to be light under 10 mile an hour. Clear skies coming in for tonight. Overnight low dropping down to a cool 59 degrees. And then for Thursday, we'll have sunny skies, a calm wind throughout the day. Our high temperature should be right around 85.
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0: Yeah, we're kicking things off here on D102, today's best music for you on this Wednesday morning. It is July 29th, and my name is Garrett Fields. We are getting ready for this beautiful day ahead of us. We're going to be talking about the VIP of the day, also talking about live music happening in downtown Danville this Friday evening. Hey, you don't want to miss out on the United We Rock concert series. We're also going to be talking about Fighting Illini football. That's going to be kicking off here on D102 in just over a month and so much more. So stay tuned. We got more of today's best music on the way.
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0: as it was from Harry Styles here on D102. More of today's best music for you on this beautiful, sunny Wednesday morning. Man, those temperatures were nice when I walked outside to drive into the studio here. And it's going to be a pretty nice day ahead of us. So, of course, we're going to have more on the weather coming up here in just a bit. 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Really cool stuff. That's all thanks to Cabinet City Granite and Marble in Tilton. Stay tuned here on D102. We got Hooba Stank, hey, a little classic from them, Echo Smith, and more of today's best music up next.
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0: Bruno Mars here on D102 with I Just Might as we cruise on through this beautiful sunny Wednesday morning. It's hump day and we're almost to the weekend, so hang in there. Speaking of which, coming up in just a bit, we're going to be talking about how you can kick off your weekend with some live music in downtown Danville for the United We Rock concert series. It's happening every Friday evening throughout the rest of summer, and it's a great time down there. So more information on that and more of today's best music on the way here on D102.
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11: News, I'm CJ Papa. Dr. Anthony Fauci appears before a Senate committee. Its chair, Kentucky Senator Rand Paul, started with this question.
12: Given another chance, say, well, gosh, circumstances now, as I know, maybe it wasn't a wise thing. Can you explain to the committee why you chose to fund this dangerous research in China?
11: Dr. Fauci answered.
13: Under the advice of my attorneys, I will invoke my right under the Fifth Amendment of the Constitution to refrain from answering your questions.
11: In his opening, the 85-year-old doctor targeted Senator Paul.
13: Any reasonable person who has followed his unhinged obsession with me would readily come to the same conclusion.
11: President Trump rails against Iran for ending the pause with a surprise attack that the U.S. defended in Jordan. 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
15: Your VermilionCountyFirst.com weather forecast calls for a beautiful day today. We're going to have sunny skies, a high temperature around 82 degrees. Winds are going to be out of the northeast today. Going to be light under 10 mile an hour. Clear skies coming in for tonight. Overnight low dropping down to a cool 59 degrees. And then for Thursday, we'll have sunny skies, a calm wind throughout the day. Our high temperature should be right around 85.
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0: great time so far as we continue cruising on through the workday. And real quick, want to talk about how you can kick off your weekend this Friday evening with the United We Rock Summer Concert Series. It's happening in downtown Danville. It's been going on all summer long, and lots of great music has been performed, and of course, lots of great acts there as well. So this Friday evening in Bloom and Cameron Sheets Trio, they're going to be taking the stage at the Garden at 107 at 6 p.m. to play some live music for you, hang out, have some fun, vibe out. Buy some drinks from VRBC. Get some food from the local food truck right there. They're always, you know, cooking up something great. So just have some fun in downtown Danville on Friday evenings with the United We Rock Summer Concert Series. It's to help benefit the United Way of the Danville area, and it's all presented by the Halloran Family Foundation. So check out their full schedule by checking out their Facebook page, United We Rock Concert Series. You can also stay up to date with any, you know, last-minute scheduling changes that they have to do over there. Sometimes they have to do that just in case, you know, there's inclement weather coming into the area and there's rain or thunderstorms. But for the most part, it looks like we're, you know, looking for a pretty nice Friday evening so far. But again, stay up to date with all of those different things over at their Facebook page, United We Rock Concert Series. Stay tuned here on D102. More of today's best music. How about Olivia Rodrigo, Ed Sheeran, and more coming up next.
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Somber with Homewrecker here on D102. More of today's best music as we cruise on through the workday. It's hump day, and we're almost to the weekend. So hang in there. We're in the middle of a pretty long set list right now. We're going to keep it rolling with more of today's best music. Here's a little bit of a throwback with Katy Perry.

0: It's Garrett Fields here hanging out with you on your home for today's best music. That's right, it's D102. And don't forget, we are streaming 24/7, VermilionCountyFirst.com. 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See what they have in store over there. Stay tuned. Coming up in just a bit, we're going to be talking about the VIP of the day. That's right, the winner of a $20 cash prize, something that we're doing every single weekday throughout the year of 2026 right here on D102. It's all thanks to Longview Bank, and we got more information on that VIP of the day coming up in just a bit.
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9: I'm Therese Crowley. Dr. Fauci takes the fifth over and over, even when asked what color is the carpet during Senate Homeland Security hearings about his newly released diaries showing he didn't believe the truth of the COVID guidance he gave the public. Fauci made one exception, claiming Senator Rand Paul was obsessed with him.
10: Any reasonable person who has followed his unhinged obsession with me would readily come to the same conclusion.
9: Senator Paul says secrecy and refusal to admit error destroy trust. President Trump tells Fox we're going to hit Iran hard over its surprise missile attack on U.S. forces in Jordan, intercepted, telling Fox's Trey Yingst we're going to beat the blanking blank out of them. Oil prices back up to $85 a barrel, but markets are betting the Fed will not hike interest rates today. 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
11: 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Your Vermilion County First.com weather forecast calls for a beautiful day. Today we're going to have sunny skies, a high temperature around 82 degrees. Winds are going to be out of the northeast today. Going to be light under 10 miles an hour. Clear skies coming in for tonight. Overnight low dropping down to a cool 59 degrees. And then for Thursday, we'll have sunny skies, a calm wind throughout the day. Our high temperature should be right around 85.
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0: Olivia Dean with So Easy to Fall in Love here on D102 with Garrett Fields playing today's best music, and it's pretty easy to see why she won Best New Artist at the Grammys earlier this year. Big 2026 for her. Speaking of winning things, hey, the winner of a $20 cash prize, the VIP of the day from Longview Bank and us here at D102. Congratulations to Corey Roberts of Gifford. 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

0: Sienna Spiro with Die on This Hill here on D102 with Garrett Fields hanging out with you, cruising on through this Wednesday morning, this sunny Wednesday morning. It was pretty nice out earlier this morning, and it's going to be a nice day overall because, like I said, lots of sunshine. High temperature only up to about 82 degrees in the afternoon, so it's still going to be pretty warm out there, but nothing like what we had on Monday and Sunday earlier in the week with those, you know, high heat index values because of the humidity. It's not going to feel too bad in terms of that today. So, like I said, high temperature up around 82 degrees. Later on this evening, clear skies, low down to 59 in the overnight. And then tomorrow is when we're going to start getting, you know, back up into the mid to upper 80s. Sunny skies, high temperature up around like 86 degrees. And then Friday, high temperature actually falling back down to about 80. We are going to have some showers and thunderstorms start to roll into the area on Friday evening. So that's kind of what we're looking at for the next couple of days here in D102's listening area for the local weather. 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

0: One Republic with Need Your Love here on D102. My name is Garrett Fields, playing today's best music for you on this Wednesday morning as we're getting ready for the Back in the Day Cafe. That's right. Here pretty soon, we're going to be playing your favorite 80s and 90s tunes. 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
8: See Dr. Anthony Fauci pleading the fifth at a Senate hearing on the COVID origins and pandemic policy.
9: As well as Fauci's just released private journal, in which committee chair Republican Rand Paul says Fauci admits the virus never came from a Chinese wet market. Paul says it came from a Chinese lab that he says the NIH, under Fauci, funded. Fauci has said his guidance over COVID was based on the best scientific evidence available at the time.
8: Fox's Jeff Manasso, President Trump with a new warning to Iran.
10: Using a string of expletives, President Trump says Iran will get a beating a day after U.S. forces intercepted a ballistic missile attack in Jordan. In a phone interview with Fox's Trey Yinks, the president said American troops had only minutes to respond to the surprise attack overnight and successfully shot down incoming missiles before they reached their targets.
8: Fox's Jared Halpin, America's listening to Fox News.
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12: Your VermilionCountyFirst.com weather forecast calls for a beautiful day. Today we're going to have sunny skies, a high temperature around 82 degrees. Winds are going to be out of the northeast today and going to be light under 10 miles an hour. Clear skies coming in for tonight. Overnight low dropping down to a cool 59 degrees. And then for Thursday, we'll have sunny skies, a calm wind throughout the day. Our high temperature should be right around 85.
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0: Back in the Day Cafe, we do it every single weekday over the noon hour. And that is all thanks to Haley Seifert of Keller Williams Realty and the Seifert team. 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Give her a call for all things real estate, both commercial and residential, at 217-918-0087. 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And, of course, different social media platforms that she's active on, whether it's Facebook, Instagram, TikTok, YouTube. She has it all. So hit that follow button. And, of course, turn on those post notifications so you can be in the know exactly when she posts about a new listing. Stay tuned here on D102. We're not done. Obviously, we're just getting started. We got Whitney Houston and more of your favorite 80s and 90s on the way.
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0: How about some Whitney Houston here on D102 as we hang out in the back in the day cafe playing your favorite 80s and 90s tunes? That's one of those songs that at any type of, you know, gathering, whether it's a wedding or birthday party or anything with lots of people in the live DJ, listen, that song always gets played because it gets the people going. So we're hanging out here on C102 in the back in the day cafe playing your favorite 80s and 90s tunes. Don't forget that if you have a request, you can always head on over to our D102 Facebook page. 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Let us know what you want to hear. It's got to be from the 80s or 90s. And if we have it, we will play it for you. If not, we'll try and track it down for you and get it into a future edition of the Back in the Day Cafe. Again, this is all brought to you by Haley Seifert with Keller Williams Realty and the Seifert team located over at 408 North Vermilion Street in Danville. 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So stay tuned here on D102. Going to be wrapping things up for the Back in the Day Cafe in just a bit. But, of course, we got more of your favorites coming up next.
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0: And that's going to wrap it up for the Back in the Day Cafe here on D102 on this Wednesday afternoon. Thanks for tuning in to your favorite 80s and 90s tunes. We'll be back with it tomorrow like we do every single weekday over the noon hour. And that's all thanks to Haley Seifert of the Seifert Team and Keller Williams Realty, the Real Estate Center of Illinois. 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
16: From the VermilionCountyFirst.com news studios, I'm Steve Brandy. Danville Election Commission Executive Director Sandra Delhaes says petition packets for candidates wanting to run in the spring of 27 consolidated election can now, as of yesterday the 28th, pick up their election petition packets during regular office business hours, Monday through Friday, 8 a.m. to 4:30 p.m. Petitions must be turned in between October 19th and October 26th, also during regular Monday through Friday business hours. Delhay also confirmed that if all five declared Danville mayoral candidates, Tricia Teague, Doug Arns, Dennis Witchman, Reverend Frank McCullough, and Ricky Williams Jr., turn in their signed petitions properly, there would be a primary election February 23rd, since there are now more than four candidates. The primary would then eliminate the amount of candidates from five down to two for the consolidated election April 6. Well, with the Brickyard 400 in Indianapolis having occurred just a few days ago, a good question might be, what else can we expect for auto racing's future? CIMG had a chance at the Indianapolis Motor Speedway to spend some time around Cole Custer's hauler. Custer, who qualified 12th and finished 13th Sunday, drives for the Haas factory team. We spoke with distributor for Haas machines in Indiana and Illinois, Tim Taylor. He sees all kinds of great things happening in auto racing's continued technological development, but Taylor also says it depends on one very big thing, today's youngsters getting involved and wanting to learn.
17: If we can get enough young people that are interested in the skilled trades, interested in racing, working with their hands, I think that's the biggest challenge that we're facing right now, is trying to get more young people involved in all of this.
16: We'll have an extended look at who we talked to at the Brickyard 400, both behind the scenes and fans, this Saturday morning between 8 and 9 a.m. on 1490 WDAN, Saturday Morning Sports Talk. I'm Steve Brandy.
8: I'm Therese Crowley. Dr. Anthony Fauci takes the fifth on COVID 111 times.
9: On the advice of counsel, I respectfully decline to answer.
8: When confronted by Senate Homeland Security over what he wrote in his diary versus what he told the American people about COVID, Senator Rand Paul setting a vote to hold Fauci in contempt, if it's possible, under his Biden auto pen pardon.
13: It is secrecy that destroys trust. It is arrogance that destroys trust. It is censorship that destroys trust.
8: Fauci's fifth may be negated by also making a statement that Senator Paul is obsessed by him. President Trump tells Fox we're going to hit Iran hard over its surprise missile attack on U.S. forces in Jordan, telling Fox's Trey Yinks we're going to beat the blanking blank out of them. Markets sliding before the Fed decision this afternoon to hold or raise interest rates. 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
0: Your VermilionCountyFirst.com weather forecast for this afternoon calls for lots of sunshine throughout the area. High temperature reaching up around 82 degrees. Later on this evening, we'll have a mostly clear night with a low down to 59. Tomorrow looks like another sunny day for us. Higher temperature up around 86. And finally, on Thursday evening, partly cloudy skies throughout the overnight with a low down to 63.
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0: Zara Larson with Midnight Sun here on D102 as we are back to today's best music on this beautiful Wednesday afternoon. Hope you're enjoying outside today. If you're working outside, this is one of those days where, yeah, it's obviously hot, especially when you're out there in the sun, but at least that humidity is down and it's not suffocating heat like what we had on Monday earlier this week. So hope you're having a great afternoon so far. 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Hey, Fighting Illini football. 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And if your business or organization wants to be heard during those Illini sports broadcasts, you know, throughout the season, head on over to VermilionCountyFirst.com. 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And I got to say, if you're a business or organization, now is the perfect time to invest into, getting your name out there for these broadcasts, because lots of people are tuning in for these broadcasts. The Fighting Illini football team, the program overall, is in great health under head coach Brett Bielema. He's, you know, fresh off of two bowl championships. One was the Citrus Bowl a couple of years ago, and then last year's was the Music City Bowl. So, hey, we'll see if we can make it to the college playoffs this year. That'd be awesome. And just think, your business or organization could be heard all season long right here on D102 for those football broadcasts. So more information at VermilionCountyFirst.com. And again, just over a month away until the Fighting Illini kick off their season.
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0: Choosing Texas from Ella Langley here on D102. It is more of today's best music for you as we cruise on through this Wednesday afternoon. Going to be wrapping things up here in just a little bit. Before we do that, though, I want to remind you of today's VIP of the day that we announced earlier this morning right here on D102. Congratulations to Corey Roberts of Gifford. Corey, if you're tuned in here on D102 and you didn't know, well, now you know. You are today's VIP of the day from Longview Bank, and that means that you have a $20 cash prize that is awaiting you at any local Longview Bank branch in your area. 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

0: And that's going to wrap it up for myself, Garrett Fields, hanging out with you here on D102, playing today's best music for you. That was the band Camino with Holly. And, of course, we got the amazing Miss Carrie West coming in next to take you on your drive home. So go hang out with her, have some fun, and I'll see you back here tomorrow.
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10: I'm John Saucier, the former director of National Institute of Allergy and Infectious Diseases. Dr. Anthony Fauci on Capitol Hill invoking the Fifth Amendment multiple times, refusing to answer questions during a Homeland Security and Government Affairs Committee hearing on the origins and government response of the COVID-19 pandemic. The committee chairman is Senator Rand Paul. He says they're going to try and hold Fauci legally responsible.
11: Because you refused to answer, citing a privilege that is unsupported because of your pardon, and after being denied to do so, this committee has scheduled a vote next week on a resolution certifying your contempt.
10: Dr. Fauci said he invoked the Fifth Amendment. He believed Chairman Paul was trying to get him to make statements that could be used against him. The Federal Reserve making its interest rate decision. They've left things unchanged as they reached the decision 9-3 after 2 days of deliberation. 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
0: Your VermilionCountyFirst.com weather forecast for this afternoon calls for lots of sunshine throughout the area. High temperature reaching up around 82 degrees. Later on this evening, we'll have a mostly clear night with a low down to 59. Tomorrow looks like another sunny day for us. Higher temperature up around 86. And finally on Thursday evening, partly cloudy skies throughout the overnight with a low down to 63.
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D102 with more of today's best music. Good Wednesday afternoon to you. Carrie West on the hump day. Right now, music from One Republic. This is Secrets.

0: 102 is Martin Garrix and Ed Sheeran with Repeat It. Hey, Carrie West along with you on your hump day. Yes, it is Wednesday. We're going to get you over the hump. Just a few hours left of this work day, and then that means we're getting that much closer to the weekend. Coming up right around the corner, more of today's best music for you from Benson Boone, plus Pharrell Williams is up next.
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0: D102, Benson Boone, The Time of My Life. Carrie West along with you, congratulating today's D102 VIP of the day. It's Corey Roberts from Gifford. 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All right, coming up, Justin Bieber plus AJR is up next.
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0: That's Justin Bieber with Daisies on D102. Hey, we're waking you up with Tommy B's Big Show weekday mornings. It is a fun way to get your morning started. Yeah, when that alarm goes off, it's never fun. But if you hear Tommy B and all the antics and all the fun stuff he has going on, it kind of will get you up and going. So Tommy brings you, well, of course, there's great music. There's even a chance to be a winner with Cheap Thrills Trivia. There's also local news with Steve Brandy in the VermilionCountyFirst.com newsroom. And RJ Kreis, yep, updating your sports. It's the whole package. It's Tommy B's Big Show, waking you up weekday mornings, a fun way to get your day started. All right, on the way, we're going to check out our weather forecast for the middle part of this work week. And we also have more of today's best music coming up. 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
9: Fox News, I'm Tom Graham. Dr. Anthony Fauci refusing to answer questions during today's Senate hearing. Instead, he repeatedly cited the Constitution more than 100 times.
10: I will invoke my right under the Fifth Amendment to the Constitution to refrain from answering your questions.
9: Republican Senator Rand Paul subpoenaed Fauci, accusing him of lying about the origins of COVID, among other accusations. Dr. Fauci was a key pandemic advisor during the first Trump administration. He accused Senator Paul of being unhinged. Federal Reserve left its key interest rate unchanged despite persistently high inflation.
10: Our committee decided to vote by a 9-3 vote to maintain the target range for the federal funds rate at 3.5% to 3.75%.
9: Fed Chair Kevin Warsh wrapping up 2 days of meetings about interest rates. 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
12: Your VermilionCountyFirst.com weather forecast for this afternoon calls for lots of sunshine throughout the area. High temperature reaching up around 82 degrees. Later on this evening, we'll have a mostly clear night with a low down to 59. Tomorrow looks like another sunny day for us. Higher temperature up around 86. And finally, on Thursday evening, partly cloudy skies throughout the overnight with a low down to 63.
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0: person. I just might on D102. I just might see you Friday night downtown Danville. It's going to be rocking with the United We Rock concert series. Yeah, it helps to benefit the United Way of the Danville area. Coming up this Friday night, 6 o'clock, you can catch the music of In Bloom with Cameron Sheets Trio right there in downtown Danville at the Garden at 107, which is right next to VRBC. All right, so it happens every Friday night. If you'd like to find out who else is going to be playing throughout the summer, you can always check it out, the United We Rock concert series on Facebook. Coming up, music on the way from Dua Lipa plus One Republic is up next.
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0: 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Coming up tomorrow noon, you can catch all of your favorite music from the 80s and 90s. It is the Back in the Day Cafe. 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
11: Your VermilionCountyFirst.com weather forecast for this afternoon calls for lots of sunshine throughout the area. High temperature reaching up around 82 degrees. Later on this evening, we'll have a mostly clear night with a low down to 59. Tomorrow looks like another sunny day for us. Higher temperature up around 86. And finally, on Thursday evening, partly cloudy skies throughout the overnight with a low down to 63.
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0: B-102, it's Benson Boone. Sorry, I'm here for someone else. Coming up at about 4:45 this afternoon, we're going to update all of the day's financial information for you right before you leave the office. It's called Your Money Matters. You can catch it weekday afternoons, brought to you by D-102 and Financial Legacy Partners, Wealth Advisors of Raymond James on Liberty Lane in Danville. 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

0: is Zara Larson, Midnight Sun on D102. All right, you know what time it is. Go ahead, pack it in. 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That means we are now officially over the hump. Yep, we've made it. Three down, just two to go until the weekend. Hang in there. 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
6: 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Earnings per share missed at $2.21, but revenue beat at $9.95 billion. Still, the San Diego-based company provided lighter-than-expected guidance for the current quarter. CEO Cristiano Amon saying that the company will be raising prices on its chips across the board starting September 1st. Fast casual chain Chipotle beat expectations last quarter on earnings per share at 33 cents and revenue at $3.35 billion. It also raised its same-store sales growth forecast for the year with the percent increase in the low single digits. Same-store sales in the current quarter rose 2.2%, including a 1% jump in foot traffic. Total check size was up 1.2%. Wall Street fell sharply after the Fed said it would hold rates in place for now. The Dow Industrials fell 1,153 points at 51,594. NASDAQ lost 434 points. S&P 500 off 112. That's Your Money Now.
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0: Fox News, I'm Tom Graham. President Trump says a big hit is coming. The Pentagon expected to respond further after Iran fired several missiles toward U.S. troops in the region.
1: They've already apologized. But, you know, we got to smack them a little bit.
0: Now, last night, U.S. time, the U.S. partnered with Saudi Arabia to strike Iranian-backed militias in neighboring Iraq, killing at least 20 fighters. A sell-off on Wall Street, the Dow suffering its worst day of the year. Fox's Hillary Barsky.
2: The Dow winners, Salesforce, Chevron, and Visa. The Dow decliners, Goldman Sachs, J.P. Morgan Chase, and Caterpillar. The Dow down 1,153 points. The Nasdaq lower by 434. S&P 500 down 113.
0: A sell-off came as the Federal Reserve announced today it's leaving its key interest rate unchanged. 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
4: Your VermilionCountyFirst.com weather forecast for this afternoon calls for lots of sunshine throughout the area. High temperature reaching up around 82 degrees. Later on this evening, we'll have a mostly clear night with a low down to 59. Tomorrow looks like another sunny day for us. Higher temperature up around 86. And finally on Thursday evening, partly cloudy skies throughout the overnight with a low down to 63.
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0: That is Sienna Spiro, Die on This Hill on D102. Hey, coming up tonight, we're going to keep things going for you with On with Mario Lopez. Mario and his wife, Courtney, they'll have celebrity guests on, latest in fashion, also, of course, all the latest Hollywood gossip, great music, and a whole lot more. It's a fun way to spend your evening. It's On with Mario Lopez, and it's every weeknight from 7 until 11 right here on D102. Coming up, we're driving you home with the Backstreet Boys, and we've got The Weeknd up next.
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0: D102 Backstreet Boys and Bottle Up. Carrie West along with you, driving you home on your Wednesday afternoon. It is July the 29th, our height. Let's see what type of national day it is today. It is National Lipstick Day. My mom, almost 95, yeah. Well, she still needs her lipstick on, still likes wearing it. Lipstick doesn't seem to be that big of a thing anymore, but it's still around, and it's been around for a long time. It is also National Chicken Wing Day. So what do you like? Do you like them boneless or bone-in? I like the bone-in, and I like the flats better than the drummies. My husband likes the drummies, so it works out really good. If we get a big order, then I get the flats and he takes the other. But I also like my wings with a dry rub. I just don't like them all gooey, but that's all right. Everybody has their own personal preferences. It is National Lasagna Day. Now, that's a good one. I love that one. National Rain Day and International Tiger Day. Okay, that's all I got for you. Coming up around the corner, we've got more of today's best music from Ed Sheeran, plus Rihanna's coming up next.
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0: That's Ed Sheeran with Bad Habits on D102. And you can take us wherever you go, maybe still heading on a little summer vacation coming up before the kiddos go back to school. 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It's thanks to the great folks from Cabinet City Granite and Marble in Tilton. Coming up, we're going to check out our weather forecast as we're inching just a little bit closer to the weekend. I can see it. And we've got more of today's best music from Lady Gaga, Uncle Cracker, Adele, and more coming up on D102.
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8: News. I'm John Saucier. The Federal Reserve wrapping up its two-day meeting about interest rates today. Federal Reserve Chairman Kevin Warsh announcing the Fed's rate decision.
9: Our committee decided to vote by a 9-3 vote to maintain the target range for the federal funds rate at 3.5% to 3.75%.
8: The Dow was down over 1,100 points at the close today after the news. Ukraine's multi-billion-dollar drone industry capturing the attention of the United States and NATO members. Ambassador to NATO Matthew Whitaker on Fox says Ukraine's innovating on the battlefield.
10: It's not just counter unmanned systems. It's not just one-way attack drones. It's surveillance drones. It's ground drones. It is underwater and surface of water drones.
8: Ukraine has been using long-range drone to target Russian energy infrastructure deep within their borders. 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
12: Your VermilionCountyFirst.com weather forecast. For this evening, calls for mostly clear skies with the low temperature down to about 59 degrees in the overnight. Tomorrow should be sunny with a high temperature near 86 in the afternoon. As we get into Thursday evening, partly cloudy skies rolling in with a low down to 63 degrees. And finally, Friday, cloudy skies, slight chance of rain with a high near 80.
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0: D102, Bruno Mars gonna risk it all. And congratulations going out to today's D102 VIP of the day. Today's winner is Corey Roberts from Gifford. 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

0: That's Post Malone and Morgan Wallen, and I had some help on D102. Coming up Friday night, it's going to be rocking with the United We Rock Concert Series this Friday night starting at 6. Catch the music of In Bloom with Cameron Sheets Trio right there in downtown Danville at the Garden at 107, which is right next to VRBC. Coming up, we've got Ella Langley, and Dua Lipa is up next.
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0: 102 is Hello Langley, Choose in Texas. Hey, it's going to wrap things up for me tonight. You have a great rest of your Wednesday. I'll be back with you tomorrow at 2. Coming up next, it's On with Mario Lopez, a check of your weather, and more of today's best music.
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7: Fox News, I'm Carmen Roberts. The U.S. military launches fresh strikes against Iran after President Trump threatened to strike back hard after Iran attacked U.S. forces in Jordan.
8: We're going to be hitting them very hard because it's our turn to hit them. They know it's coming. The risk is not to do it.
7: And the president told reporters at the Oval Office that deal, though, is still possible. And the U.S. and Saudi Arabia launched attacks last night on Iran-backed militias in Iraq. Mourners gathered in Senator Lindsey Graham's home state of South Carolina to pay their final respects at his funeral in Columbia, where former Congressman Trey Gowdy honored him.
9: Blessed are the peacemakers. He was on a trip, what turned out to be his last trip, trying to broker peace in a war where hundreds of thousands of people had lost their lives.
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11: Your VermilionCountyFirst.com weather forecast. For this evening, calls for mostly clear skies with a low temperature down to about 59 degrees in the overnight. Tomorrow should be sunny with a high temperature near 86 in the afternoon. As we get into Thursday evening, partly cloudy skies rolling in with a low down to 63 degrees. And finally, Friday, cloudy skies, slight chance of rain with a high near 80.
12: D-102. Today's best music.